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serious about a warrior, he fought the wars in the booth. Look in the mirrors, never too clear that he walking around in the shoes. It's never too easy to carry the weight, it's easy for you to assume. He making dreams and he make them true, he don't got no time for excuse.

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1: Well, I'm still figuring out what's best for me.